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0: 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Luke Holmes says,
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0: country, Shane Proffitt, remembering the first time he met Chris Jansen.
1: So Chris stands up when we're about halfway across this restaurant. And I'm standing here all awkward for a split second. And I'm like, well, I'm halfway committed. I'm just going to go for it. I kneel down and I introduce myself and I tell him what a fan I am. I'm also a songwriter and it would mean the world to me if you would listen to some of my songs. And he just kind of looks at me for a split second, looks at me kind of like I'm crazy. I don't blame him. But it was just long enough, but just short enough where it was like kind of awkward, but I couldn't tell if it was going to be or not. Well, his wife that was sitting right beside him, Kelly, spoke up and she said, well, I'm his music manager. I'm also a music publisher. If you want to send me some original songs, is that a receipt you're holding in your hand? I could write my email down on and you could send me some originals when we leave here.
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0: Corey King, Co. Wetzel, it's Rocky Mountain Low on Country Nights Live. You know, Corey was actually a songwriter before he was an artist.
1: When I moved to Tennessee, you know, when I got my publishing deal, it was after kind of hitting pause on an artist career a little bit. I've been offered a record deal at a great record label, but it just wasn't quite right. My vision for it was like Eagles-ish, and they're very successful people that like their opinions are very valid, but they had a different opinion on what the music should be, and it was more radio friendly and more in that like Rascal Flatts lane. And that stuff's great. I mean, I grew up listening to that stuff, but that's not in my wheelhouse. That's not like what I do well or where I think my strong suit is. So I kind of respectfully said, that's not the deal for me. And then I ended up with this publishing deal, and I kind of said, I'm going to focus on being a great songwriter and writing songs for other people. The crazy part is like, I never got a Nashville cut by any artist, but I was getting Texas cuts. And they were working down there. I would go see William Clark Green play a sold out show, and they're screaming the song that we wrote.
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25: You know, summer is a great time to re-examine how much time your kids are spending on social media, along with what they are seeing and who they are engaging with. Ask them how the posts in their feed make them feel. These apps are built to be addictive, so kids, all of us in fact, will keep coming back for more, even when we are made to feel worse. It's bizarre. You might need to help your son or daughter reset their algorithm by unfollowing certain accounts and following or interacting with more positive ones. They might need suggestions of other healthier things to do, or to see you leading the way by example and putting your own phone away. In the run-up to bedtime, everyone's phone should go away, no questions asked. And if you need some help sort of, I guess, resetting expectations, try engaging parents of your kids' friends for a more coordinated effort. I'm Dr. Sanjay Gupta, helping you live a better life.
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0: Get to drinking Zach John King on Country Nights Live. We've got Eric Church up next for you. I'm hoping he actually writes a book. He's talking about it based off of the commencement speech that he gave recently. It went absolutely viral.
1: Six strings of life and willingness to keep them in tune. Six principles, six pillars. When all six are in tune with each other, the chord your life makes is full and resonant and true. All six will drift in their own time, in their own season. Your faith will go quiet when you need it loud. Your family will get complicated in a way only the people who love you most can complicate things. And your world will try to sand down the edges of exactly who you are. This is not failure. It's the inevitable, universal experience of living in an imperfect world that doesn't stop to let us tune up. And the difference between a life that sounds like music and a life that sounds like noise is whether you stop and listen. Whether you're honest enough to hear which string has drifted out of tune and humble enough to make the adjustment instead of just turning up the volume and hoping nobody notices. Trust what your heart hears and is telling you about your song. So graduates, now I encourage you to take your six strings, make it something worth hearing, play your song as I leave you with mine.
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0: Woman Kane Brown, it's Country Nights Live with Tucker Wetmore up next. Thanks so much for that request. You know, he's got a really funny story about the main reason he moved to Nashville.
1: So we get in the car, we find a place called The Rudder on Old Hickory. We go there, and as soon as we show up, I'm like, this is my speed. This is dope. And this whole time, I'm like looking for a sign. I'm like, God, give me a sign. I need to know if this is the right move. Waiters come up, they're talking, like, where are you from, blah, blah, blah. Manager comes up, and he goes, you're not from around here, are you? I go, no, sir, I'm not. He goes, you moving for music? I was like, yeah, I'm trying to. And he goes, well, we got a stage right here. When you're not working, you can come play for the people that are eating here just to get some reps in and whatnot. And, like, that's the coolest thing in the world. Like, you don't know me from Adam, but she was like, yeah, I'm going to take charge. You got a job if you move here. And I never took him up on it, but I was like, that man right there is probably one of the reasons why I chose to move to Nashville. I was like, that's my sign right there.
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Stephen Wilson Jr. says he's not opposed to people listening to AI music because it's always going to loop back around to where humans want to hear humans express themselves. Here's Gary.

0: Is she back? Are we getting a full-time return to country music? We may. My name's Justin. This is The Overnight Ride. The big news, Taylor Swift showed up on stage with Lainey Wilson here in Nashville to sing Love Story. Now, this was at Tight Ends and Friends, a group and party started by her fiancé, Travis Kelce, George Kittle, and Greg Olson. Surprise performance from Taylor on stage with Lainey Wilson. They sang Love Story. And not too long ago, Taylor released a new country song to country radio. Florida Georgia Line's back, and Taylor Swift may be back in country. The things are getting weird.
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0: I'm Justin. This is the Overnight Ride. Big one tomorrow. Corey Kent is back on the show talking about Rocky Mountain Low, his new album, and teaching his kids how to ski.
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0: We are in the thralls of Amazon Prime Day, and I'm not buying anything. I'm reading something. My name's Justin. This is The Overnight Ride. My favorite thing to read on Amazon is the reviews for colognes. And I love buying colognes. I like to smell good, but not all smell great. The reviews are incredible. My favorite one was from a couple years ago. I forget the scent, but it said, "You will smell like an ashtray that people forgot about outside of a Chuck E. Cheese," which really paints a picture. Cheyenne, McDonald's Pony Girl, is here. Do you have a favorite type of review to read on Amazon?
1: Mirrors.
0: Mirrors?
1: Wait, yes. What?
0: Why? Is this like people, oh, this reflects well, or I can see myself, or?
1: No, because usually you'll see the people who took the review photo in the photo on the review, and I don't think they're expecting to be online.
0: I mean, people probably buy a lot of mirrors on Amazon, right?
1: Yeah, no, I would assume so, but you catch people without their shirts on, a little scando, so.
0: How, I mean, I guess there's no way to take a picture of a mirror without being in the mirror.
1: No.
0: Which means the mirror works well.
1: Yeah, which means it works amazing and I can see your whole body, but like sometimes.
0: How would you, I mean, I guess, how would you do it? Would you just hold your hand in front of the mirror?
1: I guess you could put your phone between your toes.
0: Okay, so if you, if I go on Amazon right now, there's a chance that I will see shirtless humans in the reviews.
1: There could be. Go check it out.
2: 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The Overnight Ride will be right back.
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19: 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Then it's Tater at lunch on the Queen City's Country. Thank you.

Get ready, because next summer, it's going to be the summer of Kenny. And you

0: Newly announced Kenny Chesney album, Silver Sands Marina, which will be out Friday, September 25th. Next summer, Summer of Kenny. End of this summer, we get a new Kenny Chesney album. And I have a feeling that we will get a tour announcement not far after. Of course, Kenny back at the Sphere this summer doing a couple dates at some festivals. But my theory is new album, end of summer. Tour announcement fall, Summer of Kenny next summer. And we all deserve that.
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12: For decades, the prevailing wisdom for someone who's had a heart attack has been to put them on beta blockers for the rest of their life. But new research suggests that might not be necessary, and that the benefits of these medications probably taper off after a year or two. On the whole, and for the average person, beta blockers are very safe and very effective. But, as with any medication, they can come with a cost. A financial one, and also potential side effects. We're talking about things like fatigue, dizziness, dry mouth, dry eyes. I want to be clear when I say that you absolutely should talk to your doctor before starting or stopping any medication. Point is, if you're years out from a heart attack and you're in otherwise good health, you might want to ask your doctor about discontinuing beta blockers. You want to, of course, keep up a healthy lifestyle, diet, exercise, and sleep. I'm Dr. Sanjay Gupta, helping you live a better life.
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0: It really is 2016. My name's Justin. This is the Overnight Ride. Florida Georgia Line is back together, and Dollaritas are back at Applebee's. And I have a love for Applebee's. Not as much as Texas Roadhouse, but Applebee's was my spot in high school. 3 days a week there, half-price appetizers after 9, and karaoke on Thursday nights. Now, I couldn't drink then because I was in high school. If we had Dollaritas during karaoke, I don't know what would ensue. They are doing this, bringing it back, mostly because of social media buzz and people hounding them for it, but also to celebrate America's 250th birthday. Yes, the $1 margarita is back in July. It's 10 ounces, tequila, triple sec, lime. You can get it all day long if you're 21 years old. I've never had these. Have you experienced these? I feel like we're just asking for a bad good time. When I say a bad good time, I mean a good time with maybe some bad things happening. $1 coming back this summer. It really is 2016. These things were launched in 2016. They're celebrating America's 250th, but they also might be celebrating the return of bro country.
1: Overnight Ride. You're on the Overnight Ride. Participate in the show anytime at 615-737-1033.
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10: A better life with Dr. Sanjay Gupta.
11: Osteoporosis affects millions of people in the United States and around the world. It's a disease that basically causes someone's bones to become weak, brittle, and porous, which can increase their risk of fractures. Now, the good news here is there are things you can do other than, or in addition to, taking medications to prevent fractures before it's too late. One is to up your intake of calcium and vitamin D. You also want to eat more protein. One functional medicine dietitian told us that that helps build muscle, and if you're building muscle strength, then you are also building bone strength. You want to be mindful of your workouts. The best ways to build bone density, one therapist told us, are going to be resistance exercises like lifting weights, and also exercises that make your bones take a bit of an impact, such as jumping or even running, just loading the bones a little bit more. I'm Dr. Sanjay Gupta, helping you live a better life.
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0: Kenny Chesney carry on the overnight ride, not carrying on normally because he just announced a brand new album out September 25th, which means next summer we're getting a Kenny Chesney summer.
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0: coming back. Still caught up on this, so I'm doing some more research. My name's Justin. This is The Overnight Ride, the video of Ian Munsick putting a goat to sleep by singing it a lullaby. Now, I'm going home in a couple days, and my family's dog is still very hyper, so maybe if I sing to her, she'll calm down. 17% of dog playlists, yes, these are a real thing, have Taylor Swift on them. 28% of people say music helps their dogs calm down or fall asleep. I have to drive her to the beach after I land at home, so we may be listening to Taylor the entire way, so she doesn't freak out in the car.
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0: 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Lauren's daughter, Benny, has been on the road with her and kind of has a fan club now.
1: 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We got this little jersey outfit in Milwaukee that was the cutest thing I've ever seen. She put it on, but yeah, it's so sweet. I'll match with my daughter any chance I get.
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14: Cool thing is, it's the opposite of current internet culture. 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And it's really cool. It's not preachy. It's not over-advicey. It's just a place of community.
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0: My name's Justin. This is The Overnight Ride. Who's this?
1: Jeff the Joke Guy.
0: Jeff the Joke Guy calling us from the great state of Texas in Dallas. So make you laugh, make you cringe, make you groan, maybe make you think. What do you got?
1: Why do cows have hooves?
0: Why do cows have hooves? Why?
1: They lack toes.
0: Lack toes. Clever, clever, clever.
1: Why did Waldo go to therapy?
0: Why did Waldo go to therapy? Why?
1: He needed to find himself. What do you call a waffle on a California beach?
0: What do you call a waffle on a California beach? What?
1: San Diego. San Diego.
0: That might be the best one yet. Really caught me off guard.
1: This is Jeff the Joke Guy, signing off.
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10: 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Karen Van Zant's got you from 9 till noon. Then it's Tater at lunch on the Queen City's Country. 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Artists like Eric Church, Brothers Osborne, and Tyler Childers. 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
1: My name's Justin. This is the Overnight Ride. Not a radio promotion, although it sounds like a pretty good one. It's with Jelly Roll. This past weekend, he was in New Hampshire. The front row was one of his most devoted fans. He says, this is like the sixth show I've seen her at. You will never buy another ticket to my concert ever. We'll take care of that tonight. This is like the fifth time I've seen you on this tour. Thank you. This is so awesome. Commitment to Jelly Roll pays off. Of course, Jelly Roll will be filling in for Jimmy Kimmel this summer. I don't know if she'll have tickets to that. Although I think it's free to go to that. You just got to stand in line for a while.
2: 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The Overnight Ride will be right back.
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9: You know, summer is a great time to re-examine how much time your kids are spending on social media, along with what they are seeing and who they are engaging with. Ask them how the posts in their feed make them feel. These apps are built to be addictive, so kids, all of us in fact, will keep coming back for more, even when we are made to feel worse. It's bizarre. You might need to help your son or daughter reset their algorithm by unfollowing certain accounts and following or interacting with more positive ones. They might need suggestions of other healthier things to do, or to see you leading the way by example and putting your own phone away. In the run-up to bedtime, everyone's phone should go away, no questions asked. And if you need some help sort of, I guess, resetting expectations, try engaging parents of your kids' friends for a more coordinated effort. I'm Dr. Sanjay Gupta, helping you live a better life.
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18: Cool thing is, it's the opposite of current internet culture. 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
0: 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You know what? 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
1: Thank you so much for making us your morning show. Appreciate you very much. And I'm sorry if this is your name. I'm reading from Reddit, okay? This isn't my preference or Dallas or Lauren. This is none of us. People shared the worst first names they've ever heard in real life. Somebody at their job had to put the name down of a 6-month-old named ABCDE.
2: No.
1: They pronounced the kid's name as Absidy.
2: What?
1: A child. This is a child. This is a family name. Lester. They didn't like Lester.
2: Like Lester Holt? Like the old news anchor? Yep.
3: I love Lester.
2: Yeah, I don't mind. I understand it's an older name.
1: Yeah. They didn't care for Lester.
3: I like Lester.
1: Somebody who's really into sports named their child ESPN. Mm-mm. Pronounced Espen.
2: Espen, yeah. No way.
3: That's weird.
1: Ursula. That's also probably a family name.
2: Yeah, it just makes me think of the witch from
1: Mermaid. Exactly. Little Mermaid.
3: Under the sea.
2: Yeah.
1: I don't have a problem with Marvin.
3: Me either.
2: It's Marvin's like classic family name.
1: It is.
3: Yeah.
1: Somebody was surprised to hear that they chose great grandma's name Bertha.
3: I love the name Bertha. I know a lady named Bertha and she is just, oh, she's precious.
2: If I know it's like a family name and those aren't like, they're uncommon names today, but I know that, you know, that's probably your great grandmother's name. It
3: doesn't bother
2: me.
3: I love that.
2: Mm-hmm.
3: Yeah.
1: Nevia, which is heaven backwards.
2: Yep.
3: That's fine. I do like that.
1: That's okay. Archibald, that name is cool.
3: Okay, because if you call your kid Archer or Archie, I love that name.
1: I like Archie though for a kid
3: too. Yeah, I do too. Yeah. I love Archie.
2: Isn't that Prince Harry and
3: Archibald?
2: Yes, kid's name. Yeah.
3: Yep.
1: People are claiming these are the worst family names they've ever heard for first names they've ever heard. I was fine with all these until this is from Seinfeld. Malva. M-U-L-V-A, Malva, which sounds like the other thing.
2: Yeah, it just sounds like it was made up.
1: And then, I'm so sorry for number 10. I have a cousin named Todd. He's a fantastic person. He's a volunteer firefighter. I don't have a problem with Todd's.
3: I love the name Todd.
2: Yeah, I have a cousin named Todd. I don't mind
3: One of my best buds. A great guy. Todd Ville. I used to work with him. He's wonderful.
1: Todd's okay. I had a bad couple of Kyles in my life.
3: Yeah.
2: I've had bad Kevins.
3: Yeah.
1: Kevin's?
2: Yeah.
1: There was, what was the meme I saw? I saw a meme last night. Ask any basic girl, or tell any basic girl you're sorry about what happened with Zach, and they'll tell you a story.
2: That's so funny, because my very first boyfriend ever's name was Zach. Yep. That is so funny.
3: Yep.
2: I've seen that with J names, too. It's like, everybody's been hurt by somebody with a J name.
1: Yep. Exactly, Jamie.
3: So
1: and that's
3: funny.
1: Male, female, too. I had my heart broken by a female Jamie. She was my
2: like a name that starts with a J. But yeah, it be a Jamie.
3: Jennifer. Jamie. Boy, you were into those J's.
1: Yeah, what's up with that? I didn't realize too. I had a J name thing for a long time.
2: Well, maybe because your name starts with a J.
1: It like doesn't. My name starts with a K. What are you, my mom?
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1: Dallas is dead.
2: So Kane Brown was doing something that I love to do, something that does scare me sometimes when I do it. He was golfing and ended up with 23 stitches in his head.
3: So I got hit in the ear with a golf ball. And no, like a lot of people, they think that the ball came over, you know, multiple fairways. No, this one, it was my own buddy. I ain't gonna name any names. He feels terrible, but he needs to know that I'm good. You know what I'm saying? I went to the hospital, everything checked out. I just had a split ear and some swelling. But if it would have been right here or back here, I wouldn't be here. It's about 150 to 180 mile an hour ball, a 3-wood slice. I'm right here, he's right here. We already hit our drives. I'm in the rough, he's in the fairway. The green straight and went just enough time for me to do this.
2: Had he not, like, ducked down or whatever it was he did, I'm telling you, he wouldn't be here.
4: Wow.
2: He is so right.
5: Friends have killed other friends by accident. When one person wasn't paying attention, people have been hit in the head with clubs. It happens in balls.
2: Yeah, it happens in what?
5: Yeah.
2: With, you know, did you say hit in the head with clubs?
5: Yeah, an actual golf club. My grandpa had a friend who hit his friend by accident. Friend wasn't paying attention.
2: What?
5: Walked into the path of the drive and got hit in the head, went to a coma and passed away.
4: Wow.
5: He got killed. True story.
4: Well, yeah, I mean, think about
2: I've never even thought about it. Right.
5: Yeah. Wow. Yep.
2: Oh, my gosh.
5: Wasn't paying attention. Was looking at an airplane in the sky. And was following the plane through the trees and didn't realize that he was about to drive. The other guy was concentrating.
2: Oh,
5: killed his friend.
2: Oh my gosh. Well, Grandpa must have been devastated.
4: And at least he died doing something he loved.
2: Well, that's true.
5: Is that lemons lemonade? That's pretty awful lemonade.
4: Well, I mean, trying to find the light in that situation.
2: Maybe it's the lemonade with the seeds in it.
4: Yeah.
5: Exactly. It's extra pulp.
2: Kenny Chesney announced his next album. It's called Silver Sands Marina, and it comes out September 25th. Looking more and more like Taylor Swift and Travis are going to get married at Madison Square Garden. Are you seeing all this?
4: I am seeing this. I saw that the permit was taken out. It seems like it's going to happen on July 3rd. I actually, the more I think about it, I don't think that the wedding ceremony is going to happen there. I think the reception afterwards is going to happen. And if you think about it, it's because there's no windows. There's no way a drone can fly over.
5: It's very private. It's a huge venue, but it's very private.
4: Yes.
2: That is very true. They've been closing off surrounding streets from July 2nd to July 4th. Mm. Can you imagine how crazy that's going to be? You got the 4th of July going on. All the celebrations for America's 250th birthday.
5: Oh, fireworks on the river, lots of people.
2: And then you've got the wedding happening. Yeah. I cannot even imagine. Would you like to be in the middle of all that madness?
4: No.
2: Okay.
4: Probably because I'm not going to see anything either. It's not. I think they're doing it really private because we're not going to see anything.
5: Lauren, you're invited to the honeymoon. Did you know that?
4: Oh, really? Yeah. Okay, guys, I got to take off work.
2: There will be a public tent set up outside the venue that's going to hold 500 to 1,000 people.
5: Like a watch party?
2: That is a big tent.
4: She's having a watch party
5: for the
4: wedding?
5: Is that what that is? What do you do?
2: Know,
5: is that like a separate...
2: That's what they... That's the word. That they're having this tent put up, and it's a public tent set up outside the venue.
4: Well, she might as well just live stream it at this point.
2: Mm-hmm.
4: Please, Taylor.
2: I will be watching.
5: You would go to a movie theater and watch this. I know you would, and like-minded Taylor fans would as well.
2: And then another source is saying that a bunch of Kansas City Chiefs players already have reservations at a Marriott in Midtown. Around the wedding date.
4: I think it's happening. Yeah. I think it's here.
2: I think you're probably right.
4: It's time, people.
2: Yeah. So in some other news related to this, San Francisco 49ers tight end George Kittle says Taylor and Travis told everyone, quote, absolutely no gifts. And he was asked about it, and this is what he had to say.
6: What have you gotten Travis and Taylor for a wedding gift?
7: Let's see. They said absolutely no gifts, but I was thinking Travis for some reason likes old coins, so I might get him an old coin.
5: It'd be so funny if you walked in there with an air fryer. I thought you might need those.
4: I was going to say, what do they need? They have everything in the world.
2: They have everything, or if they don't, they have the money to get anything they want. So I like it that they said no gifts.
4: Me too.
2: Yeah.
5: Yeah, they don't need your stuff.
2: I wish you would have said everybody donate to animal shelters. That would make me happy.
4: No. I wouldn't be surprised if something comes out that there is a charity that they ask people send money to instead.
2: That would be nice. Yeah. I'm Dallas, and that's The Dish.
5: Thank you, Dallas. I appreciate you.
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0: 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Pick one. Which one would you want, Dallas, out of all of them?
1: Mine's not on there.
0: What is yours?
1: I would want more time off.
0: Sorry, there's no vacation.
1: Pick one of the provided, please. What was the first two again?
0: Don't go off menu. 10% happier, 20% luckier, 30% slower aging, 40% prettier or hotter.
1: Luckier.
0: Yeah. That's mine. That's what I would choose. Lauren.
2: I'd rather be luckier. Really? Mine would be more money. 50% more money for my job.
0: You just made someone, I heard someone coughing in the next room. Just really worried people with that. Please stop doing that. Here's what people chose. They wanted, Lauren, 50% more money at their job. Then 20% luckier. Then they wanted to be hottier. Can I just get through one break without sounding insane? Prettier or hotter, 30% slower, and then the happiness ranked last out of all of those. But yeah.
2: More money would make me happier.
0: Because let's be honest. I'm sorry. There's so much in life that money can fix.
2: Yeah.
0: I mean, there's a lot that it can't. But
2: no, exactly. Like, money cannot buy you time or give you more.
0: For everything else.
2: Like that, right. Yes.
0: For everything else, there's money.
2: Yeah, but if you want to be prettier, you know, you can go spend some money to get that to happen.
0: Right. There's a lot. It can't bring back people who are gone.
2: Yeah.
0: Not yet.
2: With you, Dallas. If time was on there, mine would be choosing to have more time, more vacation, slow down like that. But
1: yes.
2: That's not on there, so I'm going with the money.
0: Mm-hmm. How much? I have to ask you this question. We've never asked this question, okay?
2: Okay.
0: If you were to win, Lauren, because we love you, you've been doing such a great job here on the air and on social media. You've changed the game for the Kincaid and Dallas program.
2: Thank you.
0: Executive producer. We appreciate you. We love you. How much money would you have to win or be given where it just wouldn't be worth it to come in anymore and do this job?
2: I would still come in and do this job. I think about that all the time. If I were to start a family.
0: Can we sign her to the... Yeah, obviously.
2: Or something like that. I would never quit this job because why would I? You guys are awesome. And also the hours, it's, you know, I have my whole afternoon.
0: The family thing, don't worry. We would provide a daycare center next door. I would I would have Aaron come in and take care
2: of
0: your
2: children. Aaron would babysit the kids.
0: Uh-huh. Well, my kids are in school.
1: You might want to discuss that with her first.
0: It doesn't matter.
2: She's already got two kids.
0: Doesn't matter.
2: Three
0: Lauren,
2: kids, including you.
0: Lauren, you're that important. I'll just agree to have my wife do stuff. Well, it's okay.
2: You're going to have to talk to her first.
0: Aaron knows it's good for the show, and it's good for me, and it's good for us as a couple if you just keep working here.
2: They can just hang out on the couch.
0: It's fine.
2: Yeah, I'll be fine.
0: Perfect. Problem solved.
2: What? Like what Zion does when she's here.
0: Exactly. Only
1: when
0: kids.
1: Lauren decides to have, if she decides to have a baby, we'll just nanny here in the studio.
0: Well, you know what? We'll just do the same thing. We'll just get a giant purse like Dallas has. Dallas keeps these little dogs in a purse.
2: Yes.
1: Put the baby in one.
0: Put the baby.
2: I'll just have it on the little jumper that you have attached on to
0: exactly.
2: You right here. Yeah.
0: What is that thing? A beignet?
2: I don't know what it is.
0: Bjorn. A baby Bjorn. Okay. That's what it is.
2: Listen, I don't need to worry about it for a couple of years. We're good.
0: All right. Baby beignets for everyone.
1: Well, you know, it only takes one time.
2: Yeah, I know, but we're safe.
0: Stop saying that, please, Dallas. You're worrying me.
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0: Cincinnati. Kincaid in Dallas.
1: Notice that this is everywhere other than Atlanta, because that's where prices at that stadium where the World Cup games are in Atlanta remain at less than airport levels. That's the owner of that place who believes in keeping prices low and affordable. But around the country, people who attend World Cup games are seeing some of these crazy fancy foods at different stadiums around the country. Here's some examples. Over in Miami, they have fancy AF tots. They are three fried hash browns topped with caviar. I can't pronounce this.
2: Creme brulee?
1: No, F-R-A-I-C-H-E. Friche? Friache?
3: I have no idea.
1: And chives. The price for that? $75.
2: $75. Why? For some hash browns?
1: Because think about it.
3: Because it's got caviar on
1: it. No, think about it. Yeah, I'm sure there's that. But think about it. They've already got you spent how much to get that game?
3: Yeah.
1: What's $75 for the...
2: Yeah, and you can't leave the game to go get something outside and then come back in.
3: I wonder if you order them without the caviar, are they cheaper?
1: I don't think you can. I think it's one
3: you
1: price
3: just
1: regardless.
3: Get it the way it is.
1: Yeah, I told you about that one time I got the burger. We went to this place called Wall Street Burger on Wall Street. Surprise.
3: Imagine that.
1: And there was that foie gras, the duck. And I hated that. I took it off, and I was with my boss at the time. She's like, that's literally 60% of the cost of that burger that you don't want to eat. I'll have it. And so she did.
3: Oh, gross.
1: Another thing. This is I'm trying my best here. The empanada mundial.
2: Okay.
1: Sure, this is
2: okay.
1: That's in Miami.
3: It's empanadas.
1: Well, this is a massive 5-pound chicken and cheese empanada.
3: What?
1: Reasonably priced at
2: $40. That's reasonable?
3: A 5-pound empanada?
1: Yep, $40. Yeah. You see, you're sharing this one.
3: That's a big piece of stuff.
1: Thank you, Dallas. In L.A., they got the Twinkie cheeseburger, a cheeseburger topped with bacon-wrapped jalapeno that is stuffed with brisket and cream cheese. Yes, I have no price for that. Estimated retail value, I'm going to say, based on the other things I'm seeing, that's got to be at least $35. Vancouver, now it's Canada, and they love, you know, they're French-inspired. The short rib poutine, fries loaded with gravy, pulled short rib, and cheese curds. No price on that, but that's got to be at least $500. Maple bacon smoky. This is Vancouver. It's a smoked sausage topped with bacon, onion jam, and maple syrup. I'm guessing that's a reasonable $250. No price on that. And lastly, in Mexico, the daily minimum wage is around $18, but a beer will cost you $20 at the
2: game. Wow.
3: $20
1: $20, and that's in Mexico.
3: Is it at least a tall boy?
1: Don't know. Probably not. That'd be my guess. Probably not. So those are different foods that people are enjoying at the World Cup.
2: All of it sounds like it would hurt my stomach, though. If I've been out there all day, you're probably enjoying a few drinks, you're celebrating, and then you're going to hit me with a Twinkie burger.
3: Yeah.
2: It sounds like I'm going to have a bad time.
3: Exactly. I would have to eat before I went to the game.
2: Yeah.
3: All of that stuff would make me spend time away from the game.
1: You're missing, right? I know, exactly. And you know, the lines in the bathroom, they've got to be ridiculous.
3: You know they are.
1: Yeah, especially, I always feel bad for you ladies and the line there. I'm so sorry.
3: Yeah.
1: I'm so sorry.
3: No,
1: so
3: it's always long.
1: I don't know why they don't put twice as many stalls in the women's room. I've never understood that.
3: I don't either. I
1: don't get it. Every concert, I feel bad, and I always want to be like the bathroom escort. Like, I can bring you in. I can escort you to the bathroom. You can use it. You don't need to wait.
3: I would go in the men's bathroom with you.
1: I will lead you. Let me lead you to the bathroom land.
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3: Kincaid in Dallas, every morning.
1: Kincaid in Dallas, but wait, there's more silly news from around the world. It'll be interesting to see if this man has a case. There's a lawsuit involving an injury and a strawberry shortcake waffle, and it had nothing to do with eating the item.
3: Gosh, I want that. A strawberry shortcake waffle? Mm-hmm. Oh, that sounds so good.
1: That item is in question.
3: Oh.
1: Dallas?
3: I'm going to talk about a dog that saved somebody's life.
1: Good.
2: Lauren, imagine diving into a pool filled with pickles.
1: Hold on. Let me think.
3: Filled with pickles?
2: Are we talking pickles?
3: Are we talking whole? Are we talking sliced? What are we
2: whole
3: talking?
2: Pickles.
3: The whole pickle.
2: Yep.
3: Okay. Hope you don't jump wrong.
1: I was going to say, at first it would be really interesting and then it would burn. I can't wait to hear all about it.

0: Kate in Dallas. Shh. My little secret.
1: My little secret is that when I'm feeling down, I like to look into the eyes of the guy that my ex is now dating.
2: Nothing creepy about that.
3: What?
2: Direct eye contact with a guy who's dating your ex. Please explain.
1: Okay. Well, sometimes I'll get a little down on myself. You know, I'll be lonely. I'll see, like, couples having such a great time. You know, you'll be at the beach, and you just see the most delightful little couple in the world. And I get sad. And mm-hmm. So then what I'll do is I will go on Instagram. I'll go to my ex's account. We had a really bad 3-year relationship, just like kind of crazy.
2: Yeah.
1: And I'll go to her Instagram, and there's all these pictures of her with her new boyfriend. And in the beginning, he looks just so happy and just right where he wants to be. And then over time, I watch the light just leave his eyes systematically. It is so validating to know that there's somebody that went through the exact same thing that I went through. And it creates balance in the universe. Everything is right when I see the light just disappear.
2: The cycle of abuse continuing, and it makes you feel less lonely. And yeah,
1: it does. Yeah, I don't go on there for her. I couldn't care what is going on with her.
2: Yeah, I bought her that bikini, but look how dead he looks behind the eyes. The man's miserable, and I'm fine with it.
1: I mean, just look how dead he looks behind his eyes.
3: Why does he stay with her, do you think? Why'd you stay with her for so long?
1: You know, I think it's a sickness that he and I share. You know, there's some sort of punishment aspect that we must have been putting ourselves through. I still can't figure out why
2: Can I stereotype and generalize? Is she crazy hot, but also crazy crazy?
1: I see you're aware of the Vicky Mendoza diagonal. And yes.
3: Listen,
1: she is firmly on the line.
3: Yeah, let me tell you what a guy told me one time. He said, it doesn't matter how good looking a woman is, somebody somewhere is tired of putting up with her stuff. You know what I'm saying?
2: Mm-hmm.
1: That's wisdom.
2: And then they go on Instagram and look at the current guy that she's
1: that's right.
2: Attached
1: what did they
2: to
1: do before that?
2: They had to run into them at a wedding and look at table 7. Thank you very much for your secret, my friend. I really appreciate it. And I'm glad that makes you happy. Zero fault, zero shame.
1: Thank you.
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2: A man in Scotland went to the ophthalmologist complaining of increasing floaters and flashing lights on his right eye for about a week. He said he hadn't had any eye or head injuries and that no one in his family had a history of eye disorders, so he doesn't know why this is happening. The doctors took a close look and saw that both his eyes were in awful shape. In his right eye, he had multiple retinal tears, widespread bruising, a condition called retinal dialysis. In his left eye, he had widespread bruising and 6 full thickness rips in his retina. It was bad. They questioned him. They said, "Something must have happened to you, sir." Eventually, he admitted that he was trying to soothe his tired eyes with a percussive massage gun.
3: Ugh.
2: A Theragun.
3: What?
4: Yes.
3: I have one of those.
4: Yeah.
2: Yes.
3: Oh, my God.
4: Wow.
2: He's been doing this weekly for the past 3 months. It was a gun that had the small head attachment shaped like a bullet. Mm. He's going to be okay, but it almost was not okay. The doctors used laser treatments to mend the retinal tears and seal the break. His vision preserved despite the injuries. He had a high risk of going blind from this.
3: So his eyes are going to go back to normal?
2: Apparently. He caught it just in time, but no, don't use those on your eyes.
3: Ooh. I'm not poking anything in my eye.
4: Mm-mm. No.
2: No, it's your job to poke others in the eye, Dallas, when they do your
3: wrong.
2: Yes,
3: that I like to do sometimes.
4: I won't even do contact lenses because I don't like having to dig in and out of my eye like that.
3: I am the same exact way.
2: I couldn't do them when I was younger. I wonder now if I'm able to.
4: Yeah.
2: I wonder if it's any better now.
4: Maybe when you're older. For me, I tried them once, and it was so hard because I like my nails long.
3: Me too.
4: So I'm like, I felt like I was just scratching my eyeball out.
2: I know I need glasses, but I don't want to wear them. I had LASIK done twice, and they said you can't do it anymore. So your corneas are too thin.
3: You look so good in glasses, though.
2: I love the way I feel.
3: Can we put up a picture with and without and have people?
2: Okay. I mean, yeah, we could get some AI to put glasses on me.
4: Well, no, I posted a video on our Instagram a couple
2: glasses?
4: Days ago.
2: Yeah, those are your glasses. Those are goofy glasses.
4: But you looked great in them.
2: No, I look like Waldo. Where's Waldo in the glasses?
3: No, you don't. You look really good.
2: Can we use AI glasses?
4: Why use AI when we have the real thing?
3: Yeah.
2: Oh, I have Lucas's glasses. Okay,
3: yes,
2: I'll wear his.
3: Yeah,
2: okay.
3: Those look really good.
2: All right. Okay.
3: I love them. I think they look great. I think men in glasses look smart.
2: We'll put my medical care into your hands. We'll honor Kincaid and Dallas, both Insta and Facebook. Yay or nay, should I get glasses or should I you know, Mr. Magoo it? And just, I look fantastic, but I walked into traffic.
3: Yeah.
2: But did they ever make a Mr. Magoo movie, a live action movie? I think if any movie based on a cartoon should come back,
3: I think a new generation needs to.
2: No idea who Mr. Magoo is, do you?
4: No, I've heard the name, but.
2: He was this guy, this bumbling guy who somehow he couldn't see.
3: Mm-hmm.
2: And he just wandered onto construction sites and I-beams and on a crane. And it's amazing the guy didn't die, but he was fascinating.
4: And this was a cartoon?
2: Yes.
4: That you
2: Mr.
4: guys
2: Magoo.
4: Found entertaining?
2: Yes. This guy.
4: Okay.
2: I know, right? And it was funny. And now I'd watch it. I haven't seen Mr. Magoo in years. I probably the whole time had anxiety that Mr. Magoo was going to fall into a pit and kill somebody. But it was funny when I was a kid.
4: Doesn't sound great.
3: Did you know that there is a movie?
2: What?
3: A Mr. Magoo movie?
2: What?
3: From 1997.
2: They made one? Who was in that movie?
3: Oh my gosh. Hang on.
2: Did we get a message?
4: I need to see what he looks like.
3: Do you know what his first name is?
2: I didn't know Mr. Magoo had a first name.
3: Quincy.
2: I thought he was like me.
3: Quincy.
2: Quincy Magoo?
3: Quincy Magoo.
4: Oh, I'm looking at pictures of Mr.
3: Magoo. A wealthy but extremely nearsighted canned vegetable factory owner. Mr. Magoo's,
4: How is this man still alive? How is he still able to do movies?
3: I'm looking to see, who was in it?
2: I had no idea. Oh, they're showing,
3: Leslie Nielsen.
2: Oh, my gosh. Now I have to go watch it. All right, don't make the movie. We already made it. Thank you.
3: I'm so sorry.
2: I'm sorry, Hollywood. I've never seen that movie.
3: Oh, Ernie Hudson's in it?
2: Really?
3: Yes.
2: He was in something other
3: Jennifer
2: than Ghostbusters?
3: Garner?
2: Who knew?
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0: Kincaid and Dallas.
1: Wouldn't want to live in this neighborhood. There are people dealing with a situation in a California neighborhood. Slick orange liquid is oozing through their streets. The experts are saying it's magnesium in the water that is causing this thing. People in the neighborhood aren't happy.
2: Well, there's this groundwater that's seeping up and turning the street this horrible shade of orange. It's turning everyone's property orange. It's turning their homes orange. It's turning their cars orange. And it's also a safety hazard because it's very slick.
3: There's been a few incidents because it's so slick. There was like a garbage truck where it just like completely like slid. There's been a couple cyclists who have like fallen. And most recently, there was a lady who actually like fell back and hit her head.
1: Oh, that's awful. No, they're slipping on this stuff. Random liquid coming up from the street.
4: The neighborhood's turning into a dreamsicle.
1: Would want to taste it, Dallas. Yeah. That's awful.
4: Taste of this.
5: No, it's okay.
1: No, I'm good right now. No, the only thing I've ever seen from anything in the neighborhood, I saw one time a guy had a pipe break in his garage, and we saw like water flowing like out of the garage.
4: Wow.
1: And so there was, we have a neighborhood.
4: But that was nasty.
1: We got a neighborhood WhatsApp. Someone's like, hey, man, any reason why there's like water coming out your garage? And we realized it was a pipe that broke in the guy's garage, so they shut off the water, and that was fine.
5: That's fun.
1: This morning, speaking of water and fun stuff, I got in the shower. This is to be expected as my house turns like close to, I think, 15 years old. Original water heater. The hot water was not at all hot this morning when I took a shower.
5: Oh, no.
1: I know. The hot water was just like, a little warm. Little warm. I saw my concert, little warm.
5: Yeah, how were they?
1: Not good. Not not refreshing.
4: Where is your hot water heater located?
1: In the garage. It's not upstairs.
4: Did you check it for?
1: I did. The first thing I did this morning, I went to look and see if it was leaking or anything. It isn't. But I remember Mike, our boss, was telling me how his same thing. He went to get in the shower one day, and the water was not warm. It was like barely warm. Yeah. And then, that's how he knew
4: time
1: that
4: time for a new one.
1: But everybody I knew who had replaced their water heater, it exploded. Like the thing just started leaking, and a lot of those people had the hot water heaters up in their attics.
4: Yes,
1: which is awful, and they ruin stuff. But is it sad that, and this is, I know that my expectations are way too high because I was told by a friend, hey man, don't ever replace that. Just get a home warranty. And one guy swears he had a home warranty and it paid for the hot water heater. So I have been paying for this home warranty now for 2 years, $50 a month. I probably just could have replaced the hot water heater by now.
4: Yeah, it probably costs $1,700, $1,800 maybe to.
1: But much like playing the slot machine, I'm this far in.
4: Yeah.
1: I can't
4: let
1: it go. I can't let it go. I keep paying for the home warranty, hoping that like the hot water heater just goes already and they replace it.
4: I think I was when I replaced mine, but I moved mine. Mine was downstairs in a bedroom closet and I moved it to the laundry room. So that was probably why a little bit of that cost.
1: You wanted to reclaim your closet?
4: Well, it was just it busted while my dad and I were gone and we came back. And so the carpet had to be replaced.
5: Wow.
4: And yeah, it was a mess.
1: It's like it knows.
4: Yes.
1: It's like it punishes you. It's like, this is what you get for never cleaning me inside.
4: Exactly.
1: I know that you're supposed to go in and have that thing flushed once a year. You know, no one does that.
4: Yeah, I don't.
1: And I've even seen the inside. I've seen the TikTok videos. This is why you need to do it. This is what, you know, the calcium and stuff. And this is why it's not.
4: I don't think I've ever flushed it.
1: I'm sorry, what?
4: I don't think I've ever flushed it.
1: Marcus, thank you.
4: Have you?
1: Never. Never.
5: I
1: you rent.
5: Yeah.
1: I love how Lauren's treating the conversation like me at Costco walking out. I rent. No, thank you.
5: I need to hear
4: that from a plumber. Are you supposed to flush it?
1: I think you are.
5: Yeah, I think so.
4: Once a year? That's interesting.
1: Hey, we have a lot of plumbers who listen. Hey, you know our number here. Plumbers. Are we really doing ourselves a disservice? Or is it just part? Is it big plumbing?
4: Yeah. Is it
1: a conspiracy? Exactly.
4: Yeah.
1: Is it an unneeded service? Because it's not really going to extend the life. That thing's going to go when it goes. So flushing it does nothing. I wonder if there's like some sort of plumbing code where the plumbers aren't supposed to talk about it.
4: I don't know.
5: Well, yeah, I mean, we need more business. Like, don't say anything.
4: But you would think, though, to flush it, that's going to cost money. So they would say,
1: I don't know how much that service is, but
4: you need to flush it once a year. It's like cleaning out your septic tank. If you have a septic tank, you got to do that like every 4 or 5 years.
5: Yeah.
1: Got a message. Just let you know it's okay.
4: We know.
1: I'm sorry. You know what? I don't care.
4: We say that. I grew up saying it all my life.
1: It's not a hot water heater. It's a water heater.
4: I don't care.
1: Yeah, I'm sorry. That's what we call it. I'm sorry.
4: Yep. That's what I call it.
1: Try to get new elements. My husband is a plumber. Okay. Ask about the AC. Do we have to maintain that? No plumber's going to call because I'm telling you, this is big plumbing.
5: Yeah.
1: This is what this is. We will get no calls and we'll get no messages directly answering our question because I think we weren't supposed to talk about that. I think that's like Illuminati.
5: Yeah, it's like a secret.
1: That's
5: like,
1: Illuminati plumbing.
5: Yeah.
1: Don't tell them they don't need that service.
0: 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And now, Babbel proudly presents The Cat Chat.
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0: Kid Kane in Dallas.
1: Well, I'm suspecting that my water heater at home, not a hot water heater. You can't say that. People get upset. It's redundant, apparently. I'm sorry. My water heater this morning was only like a little warm, and I'm suspecting that it might be on its last leg, and I might have to replace it. 15-year-old house.
2: That's a good run for a water heater, though.
1: Yeah. It is. It is. But here's the thing. It's just never a good time. It's like buying tires. It's never a good time. You never want to. But also, it's also my fault, too, because much like, you know, your tires get worn if you don't rotate them.
2: Right.
1: We never flushed out the hot water. The water heater. Sorry. Yeah. We never flushed the water heater ever. But then I had an idea. What if that's just a racket? 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
2: 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And pumping your septic tank on a regular basis are both just money grabs.
1: Somebody else said they live with a plumber. Never once flushed their water heater.
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1: Big plumbing.
3: Yeah, it's coming to get you.
1: Big plumbing. 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
1: 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Hold on. Hey, hot water heater.
4: What?
1: You good?
4: You never flushed me.
1: Was I supposed to?
3: I feel bad for it.
1: I know.
3: Struggling.
1: Well,
3: just flush him out.
5: Yep. Flush it.
1: Well.
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Megan Maroney on the Queen City's Country 94.1 WNNF. Hey there. Good morning. It's Karen. Hope you're having a great day so far. Let's make it even better. We've got a lot to get to this morning, including another chance for you to go see Alabama Shakes along with the Tedeschi Trucks Band. They're making a stop at Riverbend in August. Part of our America 250, handing out 250 concert tickets for you to go to Riverbend this summer. That's coming up in about an hour. Stick around. Right now, Preston Cooper. This is One for the Road on the Queen City's Country.

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There's Riley Green on the Queen City's Country. He's hosting the TV special they're doing tonight, CMA Fest, presented by SoFi. 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
1: He's a ranch hand in a pinch, man. Hotter than the red on a cattle brand. 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A cast iron skillet swinging lid flipper. Now he's a double wide on the county line.

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0: Want my horseback.
1: It's Cody Johnson and Horseback on the Queen City's Country. I'm Karen. This is very cool, especially if you love the Reds and the history of the team. Yesterday, a new Ohio historical marker was unveiled in the West End, marking the site of Crosley Field. Of course, you know, it's the former home of the Reds. It was from 1912 to 1970, by the way. I mean, I knew that was their original home, but I didn't realize it went all the way up to 1970. But the plaque is located on the sidewalk next to City Gospel Mission. So if you know where that is, you'll be able to find the plaque, and it basically tells about the history. You know, Crosley Field, there were two All-Star games there, four World Series were played there, and of course, Major League Baseball's first night game, too. There's also a separate marker they put up there, which identifies the precise location of where home plate was, which is really cool. They say you can go and pick up brochures at City Gospel Mission. It's on Dalton Avenue, and then you can do a self-guided tour of the old ballpark's layout. It's pretty cool.
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Coming up in just a couple of minutes, we have more tickets for you. I want to send you to see Alabama Shakes with the Tedeschi Trucks Band. That show is happening August 26th at Riverbend. That's just after 10. Right now, Red Farron, If I Was California.

94.1 WNNF. It's the Queen City's Country. Good morning. I'm Karen, and I want to make you a winner. In fact, we're celebrating America's birthday, 250 years, of course, and that means 250 pairs of concert tickets for you. Now, we want to send you to Riverbend this summer, and remember, when we're out there this summer, stop by the 94.1 tent, because we're going to have your chance to win a $200 Boot Country, Work Country gift card, which is valid at their four area locations. So when you head to the show, be sure to do that. But right now, we got to get you to the show. And right now, I have tickets for you to see Alabama Shakes and the Tedeschi Trucks Band. They, of course, have their tickets on sale, Ticketmaster.com, but they're going to be stopping at Riverbend August 26th. If you want to be there, be caller number 9, 513-837-9494.

where Waylon, Johnny, and Merle meet Tyler, Cody, and Sturgill. 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

0: 94.1 WNNF. It's the Queen City's Country. I'm Karen, and we have to send someone to see Alabama Shakes and the Tedeschi Trucks Band. Hi, who's this?
1: Samantha.
0: Hey, Samantha. I've got some good news. You're caller 9.
1: No way!
0: Yes way! You're my winner. You're going to the show. It's at Riverbend on August 26th.
1: That is awesome.
0: It's going to be a good one. I hope you have a great time, Samantha. Thanks for listening and playing along. And we have another chance for you to win to go check out Alabama Shakes, the Tedeschi Trucks Band on August 26th at Riverbend. Tomorrow morning, be listening with me just after 10 o'clock for another pair of tickets as we celebrate America 250 from the Queen City's Country.
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Joe Jordan, local guy Joe Jordan that sink like a stone on the Queen City's country. He's playing a show in Hamilton coming up in August. But remember, you can get details on all kinds of shows coming to town and near town with the Queen City Country Concert Calendar. 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

0: Brian Martin and Tug O'War on the Queen City's Country. I'm Karen. It's officially summer, and that means we want to get you out on a patio. Yeah, all week long, we're celebrating some of the best patios in the tri-state. Want to get out there and enjoy some food or some drinks? 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A new deal every day this week at 9 a.m., and they're up there while they last, so limited quantities. 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

The Reds lost again. Yeah, they did not fare well against the Brewers. They lost 6-5 last night at home. Now they're off today. They're making their way to Pittsburgh. They play the Pirates Friday evening at 6:40. So no free fireworks this weekend at the ballpark. Here's Morgan Wallen on the Queen City's Country.

Moving on. That's Josh Ross on the Queen City's Country. Hey, it's Karen, and coming up before the end of the hour, I have another chance for you to get away. How about Vegas to see Jason Aldean and Luke Bryan? That sounds like a good time. We want to send you there. A trip for two could be yours. I've got all the details, everything you need to know, and your next national text keyword to get registered for this trip before the end of the hour, about 11:40 or so. Right now, Red Clay Strays. This is Demons in Your Choir. Darling.

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We do things a little different around here. 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

Well, Netflix has their new season of the TV show Quarterback coming up in July, and Joe Flacco going to be a part of it this year. Joe Burrow was on the season before. This season, Bengals Joe Flacco is one of the quarterbacks featured, and they have a trailer out now for it, so you can catch it on any of Netflix's socials. It's also probably on YouTube. Just search for Quarterback trailer, and the new season of Quarterback comes out on Netflix July 14th. Here's John Pardee on the Queen City's Country.

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0: Wyatt Flores running on E. It's the Queen City's country. I'm Karen. And hey, we want to send you out to Vegas. Jason Aldean and Luke Bryan are getting together for the Double Down Tour. This is going to be so much fun. And we want to send you there. It's trip for two. Your flights will be covered. 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In addition to Jason and Luke, they also have special guests John Party and Chase Matthew at this particular show. It's going to be a good time. 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

It's the Turnpike Troubadours on the Queen City's Country. I'm Karen, and that's it for me. I hope you have a great rest of your day. I'll check back in with you tomorrow. It'll be Friday, and it'll be a lot of fun. Tater's in next. Stick around. He has another chance for you to get qualified for that trip for two to Vegas to see Jason Aldean and Luke Bryan. That's coming up in the 2 o'clock hour, so stay close. Here's Luke Combs on the Queen City's Country.

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That's Cody Johnson, The Fall on the Queen City's Country 94.1 WNNF. 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
7: A better life with Dr. Sanjay Gupta.
8: Osteoporosis affects millions of people in the United States and around the world. It's a disease that basically causes someone's bones to become weak, brittle, and porous, which can increase their risk of fractures. Now, the good news here is there are things you can do other than, or in addition to, taking medications to prevent fractures before it's too late. One is to up your intake of calcium and vitamin D. You also want to eat more protein. One functional medicine dietitian told us that that helps build muscle, and if you're building muscle strength, then you are also building bone strength. You want to be mindful of your workouts. The best ways to build bone density, one therapist told us, are going to be resistance exercises like lifting weights, and also exercises that make your bones take a bit of an impact, such as jumping or even running, just loading the bones a little bit more. I'm Dr. Sanjay Gupta, helping you live a better life.
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0: Megan Barone, Medicine here on the Queen City's Country 94.1 WNNF. Coming up in the 2 o'clock hour, another chance for you to win that trip for two to Vegas to see Jason Aldean and Luke Bryan. 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

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My name is Tater. 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

0: Here's to the Rockets' Red Clay.
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They're heading to Pittsburgh to face the Pirates tomorrow. 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

0: Kenny Chesney, Carry on the Queen City's Country 94.1 WNNF. We're getting closer. Coming up in the 2 o'clock hour, another chance for you to win that trip for two to Vegas to see Jason Aldean and Luke Bryan. We're going to take care of everything, your flights, your hotel, tickets, the whole nine yards. 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

Cody Johnson, Human, here on the Queen City's Country 94.1 WNNF. Coming up later this hour, your chance to win that trip for two to Vegas to see Jason Aldean and Luke Bryan.

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0: 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How would you like to win a trip for two to Vegas to see Jason Aldean and Luke Bryan? 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

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Gretchen Wilson's going to be at Lori's Roadhouse. How would you like to win tickets? 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

0: Cumulus Media Station as we rewind the clock and relive an unforgettable year in country music. 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So settle in, think back, and turn it up.
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2: 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This is going to go back quite a bit, actually. We are going to hit the year 1997 today in our yearbook. Shania Twain had the album Come On Over. 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

Queen City Country, 94.1 WNNF, JD for the drive home, opening up the yearbook here. It's a 1997, so what was cool back in the year 1997? Let's reminisce. Spice Girls were a big deal. You also had Harry Potter making his literary debut. I speak for a living. Literary debut with Harry Potter and the Philosopher's Stone, later titled Sorcerer's Stone in the United States. Nintendo 64 continued to revolutionize gaming with titles like Mario Kart 64 and GoldenEye 007, which I spent so many hours wasting playing that video game, only to see my little brother beat the hell out of me in it every single time. Television-wise, you had Buffy the Vampire Slayer, South Park, King of the Hill, MTV's The Real World became a big deal. And then, of course, movie-wise, Men in Black, The Lost World, Jurassic Park, Austin Powers became a thing. But nothing got bigger than James Cameron, Leonardo DiCaprio, Kate Winslet, and, of course, Celine Dion with Titanic coming out. How many of you had to go to that movie multiple times and see it? 1990s, I was dating a girl at the time. Went, I think she said, 5 or 6 times and saw Titanic. I can't even imagine. I mean, it's a long-ass movie. And when I had to go with her, we sat, like, in the second row because it was packed. Miserable on the neck. Miserable. But the movie was very popular. You know what else was popular that year? This particular song from Clay Walker off the same album as the name of the song. This is Rumor Has It. It's 94.1 WNNF.

0: 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If you go to our website, which is 941WNNF.com, and go to the concert calendar, which is easily attainable right there at the top of the screen, you will see that John Party is going to be here in not a long time from now, actually. It's going to be on July the 8th, playing at Great American Ballpark, part of their post-game concert series. So John Party is the country concert that they are putting on this year. And if you click on the little link that we have there, it'll take you to where you can buy tickets for this. Now, obviously, there's a baseball game involved, so it's going to take you to the Reds website. But you have field passes and field pass packages and all of the stuff that you can add on there so you can get up close and personal to see John Party. I had the ability to go see Snoop Dogg up close and personal. I was on the field for that particular show. That was last year, I believe. So it's cool. It's neat to get down there on the field and be down there watching one of your favorite artists. So John Party is going to be hitting that stage after the game is over. They'll be taking on the Phillies that night, hopefully getting a W, because for sure it'll be a W afterwards with John Party and 94.1 WNNF.
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4: A better life with Dr. Sanjay Gupta.
5: Osteoporosis affects millions of people in the United States and around the world. It's a disease that basically causes someone's bones to become weak, brittle, and porous, which can increase their risk of fractures. Now, the good news here is there are things you can do other than, or in addition to, taking medications to prevent fractures before it's too late. One is to up your intake of calcium and vitamin D. You also want to eat more protein. One functional medicine dietitian told us that that helps build muscle, and if you're building muscle strength, then you are also building bone strength. You want to be mindful of your workouts. The best ways to build bone density, one therapist told us, are going to be resistance exercises like lifting weights, and also exercises that make your bones take a bit of an impact, such as jumping or even running, just loading the bones a little bit more. I'm Dr. Sanjay Gupta, helping you live a better life.
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2: 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You left me on you. Black white on rice and your mama don't lie. 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

Quinton City Country 94.1 WNNF, Kenny Chesney and Uncle Cracker. When the sun goes down, it's JD for the drive home. And the sun has gone down here in Cincinnati today. It is wet and cloudy out there right now. We'll get a look at your traffic and weather here in just a little bit. Plus, we are also going to talk about World Cup, but not about the matches so much. Team USA is in action tonight, which is going to be fun to watch and stay up for. But I'm more interested in the cuisine and some of the crazier dishes that are at the different World Cup locations. So we'll get into those coming up. Here's Luke Combs.

0: Queen City Country 94.1 WNNF. Riley Green. Think as you drunk. We've all been there, Riley. We've all been there. It's JD for the drive foam, and let's talk some food. First off, hopefully you got your red, white, and blue on because Team USA taking on Turkey tonight, 10 p.m. kickoff from L.A. They're going to be at SoFi Stadium tonight. So it's a late one for us here on the East Coast, which is a little bit of a bummer, but it's America, and it's the World Cup. And I don't know if you're into soccer all that much, according to most statistics. Most Americans are not, but I know we're into eating food and we like food a lot. And they've got some interesting cuisine available throughout all of the different venues that are hosting World Cup games. Here's some examples. Vancouver, maple bacon smoky, smoked sausage topped with bacon, onion jam, and maple syrup. All right. Also Vancouver, the short rib poutine. Fries loaded with gravy, pulled short rib, and cheese curds. Sign me up. We have poutine down at Heritage Bank Center during the hockey season. I get it all the time because it's warm, it's easy, and usually, you know, it's middle of winter when I'm doing the hockey game. So that's a go-to. Delicious. Miami. A couple of different items. The empanada moondial. 5-pound chicken and cheese empanada. It is going to run you $40. Be prepared for that. Fancy AF Tots. Love the name. 3 fried hash browns topped with caviar. Creme friachi? Friachi? I'm not a chef. I don't know what that means. Chives. That's going to cost you $75. That's crazy, right? The Twinkie Cheeseburger in L.A., where Team USA is playing. This is going to be a big one. Cheeseburger topped with a bacon-wrapped jalapeno that's stuffed with brisket and cream cheese. All right, that's pretty fun. My little brother is currently working security for the games in Kansas City. They got something called the Crossbar Cut, and it's a sandwich that features smoked short rib pastrami, which uses a 15-day brine and 17-hour smoked bone-in short rib. It's then deboned and portioned and served on a soccer ball pretzel bun with a 3 mustard barbecue sauce and crispy house-fried onions. Whoa. Whoa. Maybe you don't respect the soccer and you don't respect the sport, but holy crap, do you gotta respect the food that they are serving at these locations. My goodness.
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10: Better threat for rain and thunderstorms mid-afternoon and into the early evening tonight. Some of those could have some heavy rain and some gusty winds. We'll drop to 68 overnight. Spotty showers are possible in the overnight hours. And then of the next several days, Friday looks like the wettest day. We'll have some scattered rain in the morning and then heavier rain Friday afternoon, evening, and overnight. This is WLWT meteorologist Randy Rico on the Queen City's Country.
8: Already dealing with some rain. It's cloudy and 82 degrees at the Lori's Roadhouse, 94.1 WNNF Studios.
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It's Jenny for the drive home on the way to 4 o'clock hour. We have got your straight country double, a salute to the King George Strait, plus an opportunity to win tickets to see Alabama Shakes and Tedeschi Trucks at Riverbend this summer. 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

Queen City Country 94.1 WNNF, George Strait, Full Hearted Memory. This is the Strait Country Double presented by Boot Country Work Country. A salute to the King, George Strait. This next song, we're taking you back to 1981 on, and this was an important one because this was actually his major label debut single and was also the lead single from his debut album, Strait Country. And you've probably heard it before, but maybe in a cover version. Toby Keith did one. Garth Brooks did one. This is the OG, though. George Strait. Unwound. So 94.1 WNNF.

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1: He's a ranch hand in a pinch, man. Hotter than the red on the cattle brand. Cause she's a gold digger with a quick trigger. A cast iron skillet swinging lid flipper. Now he's a double wide on the county line.

0: Queen City Country 94.1 WNNF. It is JD for the drive home. And we're talking about Team USA playing tonight. We're creeping up on 4th of July.
1: Oh, yeah.
0: Got a big party going on. In case you haven't heard about it just yet, let me refresh you. Red, White, and Blue Ash. Mad Tree, Red, White, and Blue Ash, Summit Park. 4th of July. We're celebrating America's 250th birthday. 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It's going to be a good time. It's 4th of July, so just be prepared for some warmth. I'm just warning you. But you know how it is in this area. It's what we do. Doesn't stop us. 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

Queen City Country 94.1 WNNF. It's JD for the drive home. And coming to town in August is a couple of people here that I think you might be interested in. Number one, Alabama Shakes. Number two, Tedeschi Trucks. August 26th at River Bend, we're celebrating 250 years of American music and independence, and we're doing it all summer long, giving away 250 different pairs of tickets. It's the biggest concert giveaway Cincinnati has seen, and we're bringing it to you. And when you're out there at these shows, got a chance to sign up for that $200 gift card to Boot Country Work Country. So that's really cool, too. So it's a little cherry on top there. But if you want free tickets, you want to go to the show, and you want to do it for free, I'm your man, 513-837-9494. Call number 9. We'll get you taken care of. Here's Parker McCollum with Killing Me.

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0: 94.1. Who's this?
1: My name's Amber.
2: Hi, Amber. Where are you from?
1: I'm from Cincinnati, Ohio. I live in Anderson.
0: Anderson. All right. Is it raining where you are right now?
1: It is not raining.
0: Woohoo! I am really hoping that this rain stays away from us. I know we're supposed to get it kind of good the next few days, but I got things I got to do, Amber, and I don't need rain getting in the way.
1: I agree. Same.
0: Yeah. Especially when you, like, go to concerts. Like, tomorrow night is Darius Rucker, and we're going to be out there, and I don't want to be around when it's, like, pouring rain the whole time, so I need that to not be there. August 26th, right. Alabama Shakes, Tedeschi Trucks at Riverbend. We don't need rain for that, especially now that you're going for free.
1: Yes.
0: Now here's here's the question, Amber, and I'm sure they love you too. Who are you gonna take?
1: I agree, same.
0: Yeah. Especially when you, like, go to concerts. Like, tomorrow night is Darius Rucker, and we're gonna be out there, and I don't wanna be around when it's, like, pouring rain the whole time, so I need that to not be there. August 26th, right. Alabama Shakes, Tedeschi Trucks at Riverbend. We don't need rain for that, especially now that you're going for free.
1: Yes.
0: Now here's the here's the question, Amber, and I'm sure they love you too. Who are you going to take with you to a show that you're this excited about?
1: My twin sister, who is the one who introduced me to Tedeschi Truck music.
0: Okay, so you're kind of doing her a solid, saying, "Hey, thank you. I take care of you now."
1: Yeah, it's only fair, right?
0: It's a nice thing to do. You know, most sisters don't get along so well. It sounds like you guys are special.
1: Yeah, we went through a rough patch in high school, but we grew out of it.
0: All right. You matured as women, and now you're ready to party together at Alabama That's Shakes right. and Tedeschi Trucks at Riverbend August 26th. We got you taken care of, okay?
1: Thank you so much.
0: You're very welcome. Lainey Wilson had a very special guest on stage with her at the Tight Ends and Friends concert in Nashville. I'll tell you who it was after she sings Phone Keys and Wallet on 94.1 WNNF.

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1: Hope you can be here tomorrow morning to share in the frustration. 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
1: We'll talk to you tomorrow morning. Early in the
3: morning. 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
22: Better threat for rain and thunderstorms mid-afternoon and into the early evening tonight. Some of those could have some heavy rain and some gusty winds. We'll drop to 68 overnight. Spotty showers are possible in the overnight hours. And then of the next several days, Friday looks like the wettest day. We'll have some scattered rain in the morning and then heavier rain Friday afternoon, evening, and overnight. This is WLWT meteorologist Randy Rico on the Queen City's Country.
23: Rain has moved out of our area right now. We've got some sunshine and 82 degrees at the Lori's Roadhouse 94.1 WNNF studios.
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Quick City Country 94.1 WNNF. We were talking about Lainey Wilson just a little bit ago and how she had a special guest on stage for the Tight Ends and Friends concert in Nashville. And she brought out somebody that kind of a high profile by the name of Taylor Swift for a surprise duet of Love Story. Of course, you know, she made some references to her future husband, Travis Kelce. Maybe they're getting married in New York over the 4th of July weekend. Maybe not. We don't know for sure. We think that's what's happening. Also, put a little joke in there because she's Taylor and she's funny, saying that the song was a request from a very special tight end, but then named 49ers tight end George Kittle instead. A lot of guys performed there. Danny Jay, Chase Rice, John Party. Kane Brown was actually supposed to perform there, but he couldn't make it because he got hit by a golf ball earlier in the day, got a concussion, had a cut on his ear that needed 23 stitches, which is insane. And it got me thinking, you know, I've been on a golf course many times. I've never been hit with a golf ball. I'm like, how did he get hit like that? Apparently, his wife took the social media and explained it that he was hit. He was like standing right by the tee box. And I guess somebody's ball, like just a terrible shot, tried to try the ball and it went right at him. And nailed him. So gruesome looking ear right now, but stitches are in. Hopefully he'll heal up. Everybody will be fine. But that's a crazy story, right? Speaking of crazy, Morgan Wallen. He is currently going to be in South Carolina. Clemson University is where he's performing this weekend. Here he is with Don't We on 94.1.

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Queen City Country 94.1 WNNF. It's Cody Johnson doing the fall. New album, Banks of the Trinity, dropping tomorrow. You guys ready for that one? The album will feature collaborations with Brothers Osborne, Luke Combs. Apparently it will not feature a lot of songwriting from Cody Johnson, but his hero, George Strait, Cody Johnson knows that the best songs should win out on a track list. And just like George Strait, Johnson has shown a strong propensity for picking those good songs over the years. So expect nothing but good things from Banks of the Trinity once again coming out tomorrow. JD for the drive home. Got to look at your traffic and weather coming up here in just a little bit. We also have Gretchen Wilson tickets to give away. You guys want to do that right now? What do you say? You want to do some tickets right now? Let's make it happen. 513-837-9494. Gretchen Wilson coming to Lori's Roadhouse next month, July the 17th. Call number 9. I'll hook you up with 2 tickets so you can join the party.

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0: This is Lisa.
1: Hello. Hello, Lisa. Where are you calling from today?
0: Morningview, Kentucky.
1: And how are things going in your world?
0: Going okay. How about you?
1: I'm all right, man. We're just getting people through the drive home here and giving away concert tickets. You like going to shows?
0: I do.
1: And let me guess, you're a fan of Gretchen Wilson?
0: Are you kidding me? Yes.
1: Okay.
0: She was my 90s girl.
1: Yeah, I think she was everybody's 90s girl, right? We all loved her.
0: Oh, my
1: She was insanely good, and she still is. And she's coming to town next month, July 17th. Would you like to go to Lori's Roadhouse and see her?
0: I would love to go see her. That is amazing.
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6: 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These are the non-organic produce contaminated with the highest levels of pesticides. Well, this year, spinach topped the list, followed by kale, collard, mustard greens, strawberries, grapes, nectarines, peaches, cherries, apples, blackberries, pears, potatoes, and blueberries. Now, all these fruits and vegetables are part of a healthy diet, so no one is saying you shouldn't eat them. Point is, though, you could consider buying these items organic if and when you can, and then taking extra care when you wash them. The FDA recommends rinsing all fruits and vegetables, even the ones that are organic, under running water that is slightly warmer than room temperature. Don't use soap, bleach, or any fancy produce washes. I'm Dr. Sanjay Gupta, helping you live a better life.
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Queen City Country 94.1 WNNF, Chris Jansen, me and a bear. It's JD for the drive home here. Ella Langley's tickets have gone on sale for her show at the Schottenstein Center in Columbus for September the 25th. Now, that's fan club presale only. I just want you to be aware of that. But the public on sale will start tomorrow at 10 a.m. I know the wife was already banging on the keyboards earlier this morning. She's like, it's not working! A lot of people trying to get in on this show, I would imagine. But that's September 25th in Columbus. Looking forward to it. I'm sure we'll be out there at some point, and I'm sure we will have some free tickets to give you guys at some point as well. So keep listening. Here's Be Her on 94.1. She drank.

Zach Brown Band and Chicken Fried on 94.1 WNNF. Hard to hear that song and not smile, right? Just put a smile on your face. Just like Jason Aldean and Luke Bryan probably do. You know about their tour, right? The Double Down Tour. Co-headlining stadium tour. We want to get you out there to see them in Las Vegas. Flights, two nights, hotel stay, tickets for the show. They'll have special guests John Party and Chase Matthews. What you got to do is whip out the phone right now. Text the national keyword TRACTOR, T-R-A-C-T-O-R, to 95819 now to enter for your chance to win. Going to talk some Reds baseball, man. Got swept. It'd been a long time since they'd been swept at home. Get you the info on that and what's on tap for them this weekend. Here's Jason Aldean. Don't tell on me. 94.1 WNNF.

0: Queen City Country, 94.1 WNNF, Stephen Wilson Jr. Doing Gary. It's Shady for the drive home. Sucks a ball. So our Red Legs lost again to the Brewers last night, 6-5. Mounted an awesome comeback. I thought they were going to do it. Bases loaded, one out in the bottom of the ninth, and couldn't get it done. It was it was like getting so close, and then it was rough. It was rough, but you know, you got to move on. You get swept at home for the first time since July of 2023. Can't sit around and think about it. Got to move on. They hadn't been swept in 44 consecutive series at Great American Ballpark. Show you how rare it is. And it's not like the Brewers came in and just blew them out. Despite the games all being close, though, it always ended up swinging in Milwaukee's favor. They come out on top. Push the last place Reds record to 37-42. They're 12.5 back of Milwaukee, who's in first place in the division. They're 5.5 back in the NL wild card. They get the day off today, which is good. But they are now 2-16 against the National League Central, which is by far the worst record for any team against their own division. They have beaten the Pirates, and they have beaten the Cardinals. That is it. The next worst record against their own division is the Boston Red Sox, who are 6-17 against the AL East. And now the Reds have to travel. They're on their way to Pittsburgh to face the Pirates, who have won 5 of 6 against them so far this season. So that'll go down tomorrow night. And they need something, man. They got Ellie back. Hunter Green's coming back soon. But I'm getting more and more nervous that it's going to be too late. It's going to be too late. They're falling in such a deep hole that they're not going to be able to climb their way out of. So people might be getting traded away. Just be ready for it if it happens, Reds fans. It's been pretty disappointing since the calendar turned to May.
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22: Better threat for rain and thunderstorms mid-afternoon and into the early evening tonight. Some of those could have some heavy rain and some gusty winds. We'll drop to 68 overnight. Spotty showers are possible in the overnight hours. And then of the next several days, Friday looks like the wettest day. We'll have some scattered rain in the morning and then heavier rain Friday afternoon, evening, and overnight. This is WLWT meteorologist Randy Rico on the Queen City's Country.
0: Rain has moved out of our area right now. We've got some sunshine and 82 degrees at the Lori's Roadhouse 94.1 WNNF Studios.
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JD for the drive home on the way. We got music from Brooks and Dunn or Riley Green. 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
15: 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Hey, it's Karen Van Zandt, and thank you so much for listening to us online. 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

Queen City Country 94.1 WNNF. It's JD for the drive home, and there are some wild foods being served up at World Cup matches this year because, you know, they're in all sorts of places. Miami, LA, Vancouver. Some of the highlights and crazier items is the fancy AF tots in Miami. Three fried hash browns topped with caviar, creme Freyachi? I don't even know how to say that word. It's got too many things going on with it. Chives, I can say that. All for the low price of just $75. You've got an empanada that's in Miami as well. Massive 5-pound chicken and cheese empanada that's $40. The Twinkie cheeseburger in L.A. All right, let's go. This is what I'm talking about. Cheeseburger topped with a bacon-wrapped jalapeno stuffed with brisket and cream cheese. I'm on board. Sign me up for that one. Team USA playing tonight against Turkey. Let's go, boys.

0: Hi, Flora's running on E. It's on 94.1 WNNF. We're celebrating America's 250th birthday with Mad Trees, Red, White, and Blue Ash at Summit Park coming up on Saturday, the 4th of July. 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
24: We talk a lot here about ultra-processed foods and the many ways in which they can negatively impact your health. They've been linked to weight gain, obesity, type 2 diabetes, cardiovascular disease, even cancer. And now a new study out of UCSF found that high ultra-processed food intake was associated with something called intramuscular fat, which is exactly what it sounds like. That's fat inside your muscles, which can cause them to become weaker. Now, in this particular study, the researchers noticed more wear and tear and pain in people's knees because of weakened thigh muscles. Cutting back on ultra-processed foods isn't easy. The CDC estimates at least half the calories in our diet come from ultra-processed foods. But if you're looking to eat cleaner, cutting out sugar-sweetened beverages, that may be the best number one thing you can do to try and get started. I'm Dr. Sanjay Gupta, helping you live a better life.
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It's JD for the drive home. Checking out for tonight. Tomorrow, though, we got a busy one ahead of us. 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They're also qualifying for a $150 gift card. 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That's what we're doing. Then we got Darius Rucker. Tomorrow afternoon, I'll be doing my show out there at Riverbend in the afternoon. So you can come see me out there if you're headed over to Riverbend. And then after that, I got a y'all's game to get to as well. So it's going to be a jam-packed Friday. Hopefully you can join me for all of it. We'll have a good time. It's Friday. We'll be smiling. Here's Job Party Boots Off on 94.1 WNNF.

0: Kenny Chesney, Carry On. This is Country Nights Live. You know, there's three things that he grew up with as a kid.
1: When I was a kid, music had such an impact on my life. 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I love sports. I grew up in an area where sports was a big part of all of our lives.
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2: 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It appears by its own numbers, the U.S. government seems insolvent. 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
1: Kenny Chesney is gearing up for a huge fall. He's launching his first album on his brand new label, Hey Now Records, with a special release event at Silver Sands Marina on September 25th. The project, produced by Buddy Cannon, includes the rising single Carry On, now just outside the top 10. Kenny says the album was inspired by the way music cracks open a tough moment and takes you places he's never gone before. The title track is out now. Kane Brown is recovering after a terrifying accident on the golf course. He was struck in the ear by a 150-mile-per-hour golf ball, needing 23 stitches, and says he's lucky to be alive. He canceled his tight end university performance, but told fans he's okay and grateful it wasn't worse. And Jelly Roll proved again he's one of the most generous guys in country. At his New Hampshire show, he spotted a fan who's been to multiple dates and told her she'll never have to buy a ticket again. She later shared that the moment felt like a sign from her late friend. That's your Country Nights Live news update. I'm Bev Rainey.
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21: A better life with Dr. Sanjay Gupta.
22: They say consistency is key, but sometimes you just got to switch it up. A new study out of Harvard School of Public Health found that varying your exercise routine could add years to your life. What exercise someone did didn't matter much. What did matter was that all the exercises together worked all the muscle groups in their body. Now, an added benefit to changing things up is it can help you push through the plateau effect. That's when your body gets so efficient at doing something that you actually stop getting better at it. And we know from previous research that specializing in any one sport at a young age can make someone actually more prone to injury. And as experts we talk to point out, even elite athletes switch up things with their workouts, making sure to target strength, cardio, flexibility, balance, and doing that every single week. I'm Dr. Sanjay Gupta, helping you live a better life.
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